Once the Indians were free to live in their own country. Then came the white man. He took away their land, and only one of them survived. He is the last

that rock and roll boogie. Now, we want you to pick up our record and turn it over, because we're going to continue with a lot of good rock and roll with our big band and the Modern Airs. So turn this record over and let's rock and roll with Big Al Sears and the...

Well, it's one for the money, two for the show. Right in the middle, gonna put a little 102.3 on that FM dial. WHFS is gonna rock it in